78, enter 34, enter 54, enter 3175, outside fire Bravo response, 4793, Los Venturias Road, Haybarn, REDC, City of Pentecost.

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0: 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Headache, Charlie responds, Civic Center Park, 43900, correction, San Pablo Avenue in the Civic Center, RP Manual.
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1: Rose track 76. Okay, there's going to be a small spot of widgets at a park. Fire's contained and controlled at time of arrival.
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4: 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Can someone look up Forest Service Station at the Grand Park at? 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

0: Yeah, can someone look up that Forest Service station? 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
1: Hey, Daniel, I am looking it up right now. Give me a couple seconds. I'll understand it to you.

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1: Massachusetts. Roger, traffic. Sources are off the Verona fire for the evening. Copy, 724.
2: One car hit and run, non-injury, patient is requesting continue RSO for report. They'll be on the east side of Food for Less.
3: No, I just texted you your address. I think this is the one. 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
0: 65
3: first,
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3: If that's wrong. Use the fire department, it's right across from that. As you're driving, you're going to see it on your left hand side.
4: I got the N1421 working on it. We're all together here, so we'll find it.
3: When you're driving down, you're going to see it on your left-hand side.
4: Got a break 4321, go ahead and move traffic.
0: 3 across of Richard Street, Blue Wood in the corner, wearing a Raiders jersey and blue sweats.
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South Circle Drive, cross of Pinecrest Avenue, RVC Command 1, City of Sac 2.

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0: have a small smoke. It's going to be a part of the Verona incident. You can show us a 2 minutes to that for the next 10 minutes.
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2: SOS 53, switch over to RBC Command 1, Tone 8, RBC Command 1, Tone 8.
3: Station 621, do you have traffic for Ottawa?
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2: We're trying to advise that the fire that's in Idlewild off
3: South
2: Circle Drive
3: and Nice Crest
2: Avenue.
3: Water
2: tender
3: 53,
2: something.
3: Did not receive a dispatch for that.
2: We're trying to advise units already out. Medicated 621, they're already out on scene. We're trying to advise them of the fire.
1: Medic in the 622 back in quarters.

0: 21, Ottawa Medicine to 622 is available. Please forward dispatch to us.
1: 621 Paris, copy. Somebody just...
2: We got us in the patrol coming. I was going to ask for some type 3s. Yeah, I disregard.

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1: Into 3162, Batista 4, Oakland 3, transfer dozer 3140, transfer dozer 3141. Respond as the balance of the vegetation fire, Charlie response. South Circle 5, Pine Crest Avenue, RPC Command 1, City of Texas.

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0: 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Are you able to recontact the RP and see if they have any additional information?
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0: 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Engine 3, for CHP, if they want to respond for a report, they need to go to RUHS to meet the patient. Nobody else has scenes available.
1: I'm not showing you a sign to a call. What call are you on?
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1: Italian 621, I'm not showing you a sign to a call. Which call are you on?
2: Battalion 621 attached to the dispatch vegetation fire on South Circle and Pinecrest. We're UTL at this time.

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0: Battalion 621, as of right now, they are UTL. They advise all incoming engines to stage. Additionally, this call is being ran on RBC Command 1, Tone 8, RBC Command 1, Tone 8.
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1: 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You can still fire out on arrival. 59 is available.
0: Agent 71, respond with medic 71, Chesney Delta, respond 38541, Little Whale, I'm 12-6.

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Desert 55, Medic 55, unconscious, fainting, call 3 response at Desert Breezes Resort 77955 South Kaiama, please. RBC Command 12.

0: 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It is a confirmed microwave fire was contained prior to our arrival. We'll be committed for just a couple minutes for the report.
1: Hey guys, give me a minute. I'll be ready in a second.
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2: Let you guys know, thank you guys for all your hard work, guys. You guys are a bunch of professionals, and please, if you see something we don't see, jump in, guys, take the lead on it, okay? We appreciate you guys.

0: Also, guys, I was asked to send a group picture of us front of the truck. So tomorrow after we park, if you guys okay with it, we can take one picture and send it back home.
1: Absolutely.
0: We got to make these call decisions happen, man. They signed the check.
1: Front and 16, please.
0: Setting a record, Daniel. I haven't heard that before.
1: They give it to good guys, so it's about time.
0: Yeah, man, well, we gotta come through for them. Now we're gonna be on that response, and these guys are gonna kill the game, man.
1: Hey, firm, man. The assignment's looking up and up from here on out, so let's keep improving.
0: We'll be
2: support
0: for these guys as much as they want
2: or
0: whatever they need.
2: Charlie, respond to the Mona Expressway, possibly street on RUQ to be impactful.

0: Carson.
1: He was successful to get the same day off of that hotel. Maybe I should ask if anybody was unsuccessful, so...
0: Same price.
1: Perfect, guys. That's awesome.

0: booked the room, so hats tip to Suzanne when I get back.
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0: 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Section battalion 621, confirming you're in route.
1: That's it for me. 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
1: Paris, Battalion 621 on scene, assessing chimney. 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
0: Yeah, Pierce, you can show this contain to the chimney. Go ahead and continue the Idaho units. Go ahead and stage the CAL FIRE units at this time.
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2: Paris, engine 3169, en route. Copy the stage.
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0: Just confirming, this is going to be a remote area. RSO has been contacted, and if so, Rescue 9 is en route.
1: Engine 53, semi-distance. 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
1: 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Inaccessible rescue, hold response, respond for the last call, RBC 9, you guys are RBC Pack 7.
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0: 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I'll be assuming the highway I see.
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0: Sir, Highway IC. We've been canceled by AMR. Engine 66 will stay in block. They'll be going available shortly.
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I'll take it down.

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Behind Walgreens, Alexander Boulevard, Texas Terrace Boulevard, Armstead Command 5, copy and acknowledge, please.

Bridges 25, Victor Kelly, response at the Golden Era Studios 1965, Gilman Springs Road, access the main gate.

0: 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Bravo, response I-216 North, south of Alessandro Boulevard, RVC Command 5.
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Roger 95, Public Assist Alpha Response 38934, please to record RPC Command 6. 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

53 Paris. Respond to the inaccessible rescue with Italian 10-8 on scene, but respond to the Arso Lake Hemet Station. That is where the patient will be transported to 56550 Highway 74 East. RBC Command 9, RBC TAC 7.

Synthetic West Ribbon Complex, Kelly and Clark, and Marvel, the film service spot, 4950 Wilson Hall Drive, access to the system, I'm

Engine 77, self investigation, Alpha response 45450, Goodland Road on RTC Command 1, City of Tuck 2.

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0: Engine 53. Unable to get out on Command 9, just be advised, Rescue 9 is already on the ground with patient at the helipad. 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
0: Yeah, code 4.
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1: Paris, you can disregard. The 31, the public affairs alpha response at the public affairs base. Alpha response, 6301, on the floor, at 5, copy and acknowledge.

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1: First, that's affirmative. RSO wants to be advised if FEMA is code 4 for your previous domestic history.
0: No, previous domestic history or code 4, patient being transported to REHS.
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2: 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No hint of smoke, no smell of smoke. 77 is available. Unless you have further reports.
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0: Yeah, Bears, you can show all Idlewild units available returning from the Indian Rock incident. Incident's closed.
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Chapter 72 and 26, Chapter 1 Highway Bravo response, Highway 74, cross Maple 74, Chapter 64.

you go further, not going to send a deputy up. Your copies, it's clear to enter. We're in the parking lot, and no deputy has arrived. Confirm that they're not going to respond to deputy. Deputy. I just want to confirm they're okay with us entering the premises without them.

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Yes, we have a CSO here, but not a deputy. I'm okay with opening the structure. I just want to make sure that they're not going to have a deputy respond.

Patient self-education, yes, 26.

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Same thing, just a response at base 5, park 24435 Bay Avenue. Let us know in the comments, RPG 5.

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0: 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There's nothing showing. I will be in command. I will be the load IC.
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7 Medic 67, trusting Delta response, Indian Spring Mobile Home Park, 49305 Highway 74, Space 47 on RBC Command 12.

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Officer, Sergeant 31. Further notes, there is not a 7-Eleven at Archibald Mammonite. There's only a Chevron extra mile. And there's a 7-Eleven at Weissman in Archibald. And up by the Walmart, but not on Mammonite. Can you double check, Sergeant?

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We'll be following.

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1: Engine 65, squad 65, breathing problems at response 24260.
0: 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We've checked the 10, 111, distant road between 111 and the 10. I confer with 36, call this false alarm, engine 24 is returning to course.

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90, squad 90, traffic collision, high mechanism, Delta response, Ramona Expressway, cross Evans Road, RVC Command 5, RVC TAC 2.

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Squatchy, breathing problems, Delta response at the Sorolla Apartment, 12053, Calle Samba, Apartment 43, Building 4, RBC Command 5.

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0: 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In command mode, assuming Katie. I see.
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1: I received command 5, these are

0: When I see large strip malls, I think showing from the exterior do have audio visual alarm for the investigation.
1: Question.

severe breathing problems, Delta response at the Dorian Apartment, 55525 Chicago Avenue, Apartment J, I would recommend 8.

0: same, report a location. 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We'll be committed for about 30 minutes.
1: Copy 548.

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It's me, Arso. 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

0: 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Battalion 1 to my location.
1: Canyon, correction, Canyon Engine 1 says 7 years left for Battalion 1 to be started.

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I'll wait for you guys at 56. I'll show my face, and then when everybody gets there, we'll come up with a plan. Come up if there is people behind you guys. 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You guys can pull in and let folks go through.

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Delta response at the Wildemar Senior Apartments, 32365 South Pasadena Street, Building Lima, room 1111 Bravo. 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

Houston, 12 calls, Delta response. 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

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Almond Street crosses Waite Street, south of the intersection, down Almond. RPC Command 6.

Probe Charlie response, 1440 Village Street, Unit Alpha, in front of the house. RPC Command 5.

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0: ahead. The just 61 feet of an illegal burn to the rear of the property since has been put out. Property owner has refused to identify or come out. Prevention has been notified in 61 development.
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1: Delta response, Avocado Mesa Road, cross of Calle del Sol with RSO en route, RPC Command 6.
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0: 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Falls, Bravo response. Next door to 39640 San Ignacio Road, RVC Command 8.
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East on Interstate 10, connection to Highway 62. 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
1: We're getting reports of smoke off Van Buren, across of Clay Street, on the north side. Can you advise if you're able to see anything?
0: Senator 3170, we're in the area as yesterday. The only smoke in the area is from what Riverside City is working on their side. On the south side of the river. I do have good visual of that area, no smoke in the air.
1: 69 Paris. 170 Paris, copy.

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1: Copy. 1421 and 24, you guys are coming with me to 57.

Yeah, I was looking for the FSD, but we just kicked him out of the driver's seat this time. I think we're all safer.

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Washington Street, cross of Hubley Lane, RSO pending, and AMR started for unknown jurisdiction. RBC Command 12, RBC Texas.

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0: 21, we'll let you guys get fuel.
1: Seven, we're in the area. We've checked both Presley and Howard ETO. Americans on the cross street don't exist. You still have contact with the RP.
2: 1421, come over here.
1: Recontact. We have nobody flagging us down. Nothing visible in the area.
2: Park out of the road then, huh?
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0: 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He advises Presley crosses Sun City Boulevard.
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0: 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Okay. 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

Stallion 2, quit 97, engine 85, engine 94, vegetation fire, proceed with caution, Delta response, El Toro Road crosses LE Way on RU2, CDF TAC 12.

3164, commercial alarm, Charlie responds. This is Palms Department, 5875, Mission Boulevard, Phase 2, Building K, RBC Camp Dive, RBC Tech 2.

0: 76, Palmhurst Racehorses en route. Vegetation fire, proceed with caution, Delta response. Elsora Road crosses Ellie Way near the Old Range. Where are you to? CDF Tech 12.
1: Engine 7 additionally, there'll be no need for hazmat.
0: Copy, negative for hazmat.

and all units responding to the vegetation fire, L40 cross of LA Way. Multiple reports, Battalion 2 confirming copy.

0: 93, medic 255, breathing problems, shelter response, 46510, quail run lane, or command 12.
1: 92, negative.
2: And all units responding to the vegetation fire El Toro, cross of Ellieway, multiple reports. Battalion 2, confirming copy.
1: Do I copy the traffic? I do have a large column showing, confirming this is SRA, and if so, can we start a medium state dispatch list?

0: upgrade this one.
1: Can buff it up to a high state dispatch with this in the FRA.
0: Here's copy, 1031. Confirming if you want aircraft launch.
1: From what I can see now, I do have a good calm showing. I can't tell if you can get advantage on a crab growth, but looks like I do have a good moving calm.
0: Copy.

0: 2 Paris.
1: Sound too good.
0: It is in SRA, if you could advise once on scene. It's 1033. You have utilized CDF aircraft 1.

0: First Engine 7, information being passed on to Environmental Health. This appears to be a leak from a driveway, possible leftover from repairs at 28297 Sun City Boulevard. Negative on an active leak right now. We're just mitigating the expansion down the driveway. Or, correction.
1: 34. Engine 7 pairs copies up to the location. Coming from 28297 Sun City Boulevard. I copy that.
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3111, patrol 64, engine 64, engine 9, engine 61, engine 11, engine 101, engine 3171, engine 3174, brush 70. Mosquito's crew, dozer 3141, dozer 3140. Vegetation fire, proceed with caution, Delta response. Respond with resources on scene. El Toro Road crosses LE Way near the old range. RU2, CDF Pack 12. Battalion 3119, you can disregard. And water tender 53, you can cancel.

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1: at
0: 5. Moderate rate of spread. In the brush, grass brush, pencil for about, let's go, 20-25 acres. I do have a couple roads. Kind of hold it up for a little bit. This does look like it's either going to be on SRA or threat to the SRA right now.
2: 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I'll show you as the LEIC.
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0: Paris, so RP's advised that you're at the front entrance of the National Cemetery to guide in.
1: We're at the cemetery, contact the front guard staff, just trying to figure out what's going on.
0: 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Thank you.
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0: Fire and Engine 7's on scene. Sir, attack 310 REQ, tell 3. Paris. 310 off base Hammett en route to the LE incident with two tankers in tow, ETA of 1049.
1: LAIC Paris.
2: Paris, LAIC, go ahead.
1: You have air attack 310 off base from Hemet en route to the incident with an ETA of 1049 with two tankers in tow.
0: That copy, thank you.
3: Paris Oakland 2, Oakland 6, responding from Paris.
1: 2 Oakland 6, 1044.

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2, was that you calling under attention? Tanker 7-3, altimeter 3000, we're planning for 4,500, planning for 3,500, we're bringing a copter in at 2,500 below, and we'll be looking for hazards.

3000, cleared in 3500, air time 4500. I'll bring the copy in 2500 below and we look for hazards.

Attack and break. I see her attacking me behind her. 01. I see her attack on you loud and clear. Looks like it's checking up on one of those little dirt roads before it hits the main dirt road at the top of the ridge. Looking to put the tankers to work. 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

0: Charlie, air attack in the blind, copter 601 off base, ETA 1056. LAIC, confirm your copy.
1: Air attacks are approaching at 3,000 for the first drop. Air attacks at 4,500, looking for hazards. Hold the call, 3.

0: Yeah, it looks like it's just checked up on a little trail on the left side. Priority drop will be, I'll just be it down the right flank and then just for insurance to do the left. South of the incident, moving southeast.
1: On. 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
0: Six and 72, you up number one.
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0: That's your attack. Top of the fire is going to be what they were calling the head, just for insurance purposes. We're going to be at coverage level 3, starting the head down the right flank. You do have a hose lay about halfway up the right flank, so just find the firefighters and we'll tie it back into the dirt road.
1: 1, 2, 1.
0: If you have the drop, you are clear to maneuver, and 7-3 will set up to do coverage level 3 down the left flank.
3: 7-3.
1: 1051. 2, Paris.
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3: Type 1s that cannot make access stage, I'll have them stage on El Toro. If anything, I'll use their water. They can start figuring out a water shuttle.
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0: 2, good line, made it road to road and went direct. And I'll release you back to Hammond.
1: Standing orbit if we could.
2: Yeah, same thing, left flank, cleared maneuver, 673.
3: WC, due to shots in the area, advise if there's a need for safety check.
0: Those parties have left the area.
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0: Turn final, you're clear to drop.

0: 3, good line, set all nicely, I'll release you back to him. We're cleared in. I don't think we're going to need you, but I'll pull you in for an orbit. 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
1: And I got you guys as well, I'll see you back there. 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
0: Your attack. Forward rate stopped. Retard down both sides. Tied pretty much back into the dirt roads at the base of the hill. Don't think there's going to be a need for the copter. If you occur, I'll release all aircraft back to heaven.

0: Valley Air Taxi on command. LE Air Attack. Tinker 72, Tinker 73 released from the LE incident back to Hemet. Empty ETA of 1106. Air Attack 310 and Copter 601 both released from the LE incident back to Hemet with the ETA of 1110.
1: Cancel the cruise. I got the transport 3141 just arrived at scene. Should be able to utilize him. And additionally, talk about the air attack forward racing stop.
2: LAIC confirming copy the cruise forward rate of spread stop.
1: Additionally, I'll keep just 3141. We can cancel 3140.
2: Good.
0: Yeah, I see pairs copy. Air contact is good. I'd like to do about three more orbits if we could out here, about 3,000 feet. All air traffic is ready, so mark the area 601 and Tanker 73 on that area. You can do your orbits. And I'm sure you can see your line, it was direct, probably painted a couple people, but I'll let you guys hang out.
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0: 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Can you advise the commitment time?
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1: 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Charlie response 30733 Alicante Drive. RPG Command 6.
0: DC versus Ted. Patient just fell out of the car.

Truck 76. Yeah, can you start engine 76 to the TC? We're having mechanical equipment with the truck.

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0: 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Environmental health is at scene, attempting to identify the product and make contact with the official property. I have notified the time 43 of possible city investigation.
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25, PC high mechanism, Delta response, Ramona Expressway, cross of Warren Road, just west on Warren, with RSO en route, RPC command 8, RPC TAC 2.

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1: 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Proceed with caution. 22850 Saboba Road with RSO pending. 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

0: 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I have a report from RSO about an unconscious patient. This is just one of the same as we're calling your station. 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

Bush 1, RSO advises of a patient, female RP, advising her son was passing out the address of 2285 Sierra Scoba Road. 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

0: the boat into Juarez in the area. Do you have anything additional on this call?
1: Passing Joseph Road. That's right, further. That's what we were showing up on the display as well.
0: Is there a chance this could be one and the same with the call, the walk-in at Smoke Station 1? I thought it was a yard sale, but I didn't get a good look.
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0: Paris engine 7, battalion 43 has made contact with the city. Scene has been turned over to environmental health. 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

Northbound ISIS and RP units, thanks to RP traffic.

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Paris, your call is downgraded. Code 2 response.

Control 64, responding to the service. Traffic was in unexpected proper response. Northbound I-66 mode, RC 6 with RC 6.

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7, Patrol 7, Engine 5, Vegetation Fire Trail Response, southbound I-16 at the Newport off-ramp. You guys are RV Command 6, RV

0: 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Okay. Paris Control 7. It was a 1x1 spot. You can show the fire continue.
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3: 25. Squad was on scene, trying to reach him.
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Daniel say it's cooler if you guys want to go, we could. That's the option. McCarty say the other station, there is more shade and it's cooler. If you guys want to go, we could.

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Squad 2 Paris.

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1: 1502, RPG command 5.
0: Division 2, air attack, copy the cancel for all aircraft. We got to burn some fuel, so we're just going to do some orbits above you, take a look. Okay, we'll be up here, we'll monitor this freak for a little bit, and then we'll let you know when we're outbound. Thank you.

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0: 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Just letting you know, we're going to be communicating on the radio, just training.
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report of a vehicle fire, zone 56 X-ray. All units, vehicle fire, reported zone 56 X-ray for engine 1421, engine 24, task force, Bacardi. Will be, command will be BDF, will be needed. Attack will be DFSM channel 1. Stand by for 2 minutes, check back response.

0: 1421 and 24. It looks like the fire is going to be behind us. And down the dirt road about a quarter mile.
1: Negative 1421, copy. Fire behind us down the road, quarter mile. We're in route from 57.

0: copy that smokestone. Also, a copy of the finding reported. Also, Jameson Road, Highway 243, multiple calls to the fire pulling the ball up there. Extended into the station. Fire name will be High Fire.
1: Jurisdiction, this will be U.S. Forest Service Command, and let's continue the response.
2: 3-0-0-2-3 Steelhead Drive, everything been fixed?

Sandberg, you know, air 940. We're on scene. Pine fire, approximately half acre, rapid rate of spread in the grass with a pine component. Air 914-21 will be pine IC, excuse me, be forward. We'll be anchoring in off of Jamison. Next engine 24, I want you to anchor in right behind us on the east flank. We're going to be taking the west flank.

GPS coordinates when you're ready to copy. Okay, so this will be in section 57, not 57S, so 57, 33 degrees, 46.958 by negative 160, 45.216.

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1: Sir's copy, just confirming engine 3160 is aware.
2: Just that staff port actual on scene, switching over, staying on deck.
1: Sir's copy is

0: 701, engine 1421.
1: We got the east and west flank tied in with engine 24. We're starting mop up.
2: I got the east and west flank tied in with engine 24 and mop up.
0: The vehicle is fully involved with out upon our arrival. Did sprint to the brush component. Also, we had a spot fire on the west flank. Both engine 1421 24 taking care of it. I was like,

0: 7701, dispatch on.
1: Yeah, update for you. Union 24 and 1421. We seem to be buying around the fire, approximately a quarter of an acre inside. We do have a spot fire outside the line that crews are engaged on. Minimal fire activity at this time. Keep the camping down.
0: Four progress stops on the outtake of fire. Half up progress. There was a spot fire. We have a handle on it. Yes, it's going to be fine.
2: 7701, 1421. Back.
1: 21, go with traffic.
2: There's four progress stops. We got a line around it.
1: Smooth work. I mean, good to see. I'll see you guys back up there.

Press 58, press. Engine 20 has been started for ALS.

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Is there a room number? Negative. Alarm company advises he's done once.

0: Fire Center. 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Got nothing to do on the investigation.
1: 314-28.

0: Terra Trusted. Sat in with the manager. It's going to be a false alarm. We can't see the response. Trust you to the building.
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0: 2-31-59, just confirming if there's smoke coming off of the Verona. We are getting reports off of California.
1: That's a negative from my vantage point. There is heavy equipment working in the area.
0: 20 Golden Star Avenue, RPG Command 5. Engine 3159, we are getting reports of the smoke in the flat area above 4 Stevens.
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2: Van Buren crosses Clay Street. Confirm if this is part of the base.
0: Hold 24 Paris. Patrol 24, that's a negative. All infos came from CHP. Advise the green Nissan. Correction, gray Nissan. We'll try to re-landline CHP.

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2: 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We're continuing to investigate. 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
1: All units going to the Riverdale Fire. We have also reports of brush fire in the area with smoke. When I'll see you guys, RBC 10-1, CDS at 2, signing 4-3-2, coming to traffic.
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0: Battalion 14, B, Paris.
1: Battalion 14, B.
0: Battalion 14, B, we're at the city and advising there may be a possible flare from the Bane incident. We have a city side advising there's still response.
1: Battalion 14, B, copies. I'll be on the scene in 1 minute.
0: Delta response 43700 Hartley Avenue, Arvin McMinney. Repair first.
2: Yeah, I'm on the scene of that reported truck to fire Van Buren Place. It's going to be actually at the Van Buren Bridge, just south of Bald Spot. I'll confirm it's part of the Bane. It appears to be a new spot. We can handle it with the Bane resources and inspection.
1: Is on scene with Riverside City Fire Department. Fire appears to be in the city of Riverside. And you can show me as the Van Buren IC. Continue to respond.
0: Region 19, assuming you have the Riverdale IC, but 10-14 gets there. Pump. First copy.
1: 6-9-14, D, copy the report. 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

0: Harris saying, correct with him.
1: Harris, Harris.
0: Small spot's going to be in the City Riverside PCA. They're on scene. They canceled all their resources.
2: We're available clearing this call. Do you have another call for us?
1: Before Ferris, that's a negative. We were canceled by Riverside City. We'll be their jurisdiction.
2: 3164.
3: Ferris, the time 14B.
1: Battalion 14B, Ferris.
3: Set up with Riverside, Battalion 2. The fire's well within the city of Riverside. They don't need any assistance. You can cancel the response coming from us. I'll cancel the unit.

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0: to. In 82, that scene, right now, confirmed with RSO, we have 3 vehicles, 1 motorcycle, continue 13 in EMR, and check 93.
1: Did I already pass it?
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Okay, Gabby, did someone get that address from that structure fire?

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0: guys just want to hold right here on the side of the road. 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
1: There's 8318, two-story single-family dwelling. Nothing showing at the time. I do have my water supply for the object.

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Mars and the 31 in the area. Per the notes, unable to locate a 5962 Hampton Court. I will investigate the area. No audibles, negative evacuation. These are model homes, unoccupied. We'll be out investigating.

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1: What app might show that?
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1: Stuff like very close proximity to that T-43.

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Past the vehicle, quarter mile past California, northbound lane, one call, sedan, fully involved. 8:30, 8:20, 7:20.

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1: Paris 566, on scene. 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
0: Confirmed, RSO is at scene.
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0: 070 affirmative. We're receiving reports of smoke drift from the Bain. Pop up that beer and inflate.
1: Yeah, I'll check that area and report back. There's nothing on the west end of the site. And then we're going to just work at the most operations.
2: Available.

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0: of West Flint Street, 1, Arctic Man 6.
1: Still the fire contained 5 minutes ago. VIC, about 30 minutes. We're about to
0: Sheriff's Office.

0: repair, same suppression system.
1: Same suppression repair with the stairs.
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2: Squad 10, they're aware.